0: Six Awesome. On the radio.
1: Hit music.
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0: 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You guys ready to boogie a little bit? Have a good time tonight or what?
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Well, Paul, this is Alan. You can kiss my ass, but I'm interested in you anyhow. I'm just interested in the B-boys.

0: How you feeling?
1: Yes. Thank you, and very good to see you all out tonight. As you know, we're making a live album, and we're enjoying your participation. So don't.

I just so. My eyes are green. I have a car. I like music. I watch the stars.